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2: 3BA weather.
3: Mostly sunny today. We're heading for a top of 13. A low tonight of 1. Morning frost and partly cloudy tomorrow and heading for 12. 10 the top with showers for Saturday. And Sunday, more showers and heading for 11.
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0: Flight Zone 3BA 102.3, the two ups at two with Sherbet and Child's Play, and Darryl Braithwaite on his own with what should be our national anthem, The Horses. It is Jules, and by the way, this Saturday, 3BA's local football call team is heading to Mars Stadium to cover the McDonald's Ballarat Football Netball League game between North Ballarat and Bacchus Marsh. 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You're never too far from a D2E. We've got another two up at two next with David Bowie.
1: If it's happening in Ballarat, it's on 3BA's Ballarat Today. 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This week, umpire contact and where has the respect for the role gone? We'll catch up with Lee McGrath, the man behind Ballarat's Gold Shop. He tells me season two of Gold Wars Down Under is wrapping up with a brand new TV show on the way that he stars in. We'll talk all things entertainment with Pete Ford. Meet Hayden Black from Black and Ginger Wines at Pomona with an invitation for you to the Red Series coming to the Mining Exchange. And we'll wrap the week with Nick Beale, all the big stories you've probably already forgotten about, including Ballarat's property market bucks the declining metro trend.
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You're on the 80s at 8. Shane Bryan with you. That was Foreigner with Waiting for a Girl Like You. And we are, of course, looking at the classic 80s album tonight. It was a huge album for Foreigner and a big album for the producer, Mutt Lang. Now, Mutt was actually famous for shaping the sound of AC/DC's Highway to Hell and Back in Black and Def Leppard's Pyromania and Hysteria. Also, Bryan Adams' Waking Up the Neighbors. But for Foreigner, 4 was the album where everything clicked. He took things to a completely new level. He'd already had a reputation as being a perfectionist. Recording stretched over several months at New York.

kickstarting your workday with just on an hour of non-stop music. It's the 9 o'clock More Music Mix on 3BA 102.3.